Just great songs at Gold 96 FM. This week in Music's On, and this is a trio of legends that we lost this week, including Bonnie Pointer, who passed away back in

This year was Disco Tinged from the Some Girls album. That came out this week in 1978. First record with Ronnie Wood in the band. And here it is on This Week in Music.

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0: David Bowie at Gold 96 FM. The Diamond Dogs album this week in 1974 hit number one in Britain, and from it, that's Rebel Rebel.
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0: As the Rolling Stones, so much in their history this week we could not ignore, including Mick Jagger becoming Sir Mick Jagger this week back in 2002, known as one of the great frontmen, a role he relishes.
8: Yeah, that's what I do. 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

0: 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There's Maxi Priest, who's on our birthday list this week in music. That's close to you.
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0: Massive week in the Rolling Stones history. Mick was knighted in 2002. 1978, the Some Girls album came out, the first with Ronnie Wood as a full-time member of the band. Brian

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0: 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Good morning, Lisa and Russell. Welcome to a new week. Welcome to Monday, 18 past 6. Brian Adams, run to you. We've had quite a run of showers over the last 24 hours, and there's a lot out off the coast at the moment. I don't know if it's going to hit the city, but if it does, there's a lot in it.
1: It came in later than I expected, though, yesterday.
0: Yeah, I did manage to get a quick bike ride in before the roads got wet, and I don't have mud guards, so you get very messy shorts if you're riding in the rain. I know, you don't know that sort of stuff.
1: No, that's quite a splash.
0: That is quite a splash.
1: Yeah.
0: So today, showers around and a top of 15. That's pretty, yeah.
1: It's cold. 15. I'm glad I made soup on the weekend.
0: Oh, a nice hearty soup.
1: It is too. It's a lamb shank.
0: Lisa will have the heater on, curled up on the couch, watching the Real Housewives of, I don't know,
1: oh, yeah.
0: Pick whichever
1: Rhode
0: city
1: Island,
0: you want.
1: I think it is today.
0: Oh, is it?
1: Yeah.
0: Oh, good. Well, there you go. There's your wintry day all sorted.
1: I say that with no guilt whatsoever. I don't care.
0: You have no shame. Right now, it is sitting on 11 degrees. Let's check your drive in.
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3: There's a crash. Kwinana Freeway northbound in the spectacles at Thomas Road. Now the left lane's blocked, traffic heavy on the approach. Further up, Freeway northbound slow at Berrigan Drive. Still that crash in Jandakot. Kwinana Freeway south at Berrigan Drive. 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